0: What's up, dog?
1: Shit, bro, this chillin' in the wind. What's good with it?
0: Watch out, man. Watch out, Dil G coming, man.
1: Oh, word? They say he the GOAT. He all the way tapped in.
0: Yeah, dog, you're killing the game.
1: Yo, Dil G, watch out.

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1: Yeah. Hey, but for you, it's much lower.
0: I'll take it, sir.
1: Are you sure?
0: I'm very sure. I want to go to Bangalore, sir.
1: Okay.